denial. Business as usual. So roll your eyes, shake your head, turn away and call me names. I'm okay with that. Too proud. Unable to listen, we keep speaking. Motored by blood. Unable to notice ourselves. Unable to stop. And unwilling to learn.

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And we lost another car right in front of the corner shop. Right in front.

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Watch your six, the streets are rife with vultures. We've been set up with zero choices, not many chances. Strip the curtains off the stage, tell it how it

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1: This time around, I just really want to go jazz.
2: Yeah.
1: Jazz, make, you know, jazz, but I'm sure, you know, everybody would think that I'm going to be playing jazz like the Americans.
2: Mm-hmm.
1: No.
2: Nah.
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I can't stand no water.

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2: I'm gonna let you down.

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2: When the revolution comes.
1: When the revolution comes. When the revolution comes, some of us will probably catch it on TV with chicken hanging from our mouths. You'll know it's revolution because there won't be no commercials.

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Understand the beginning to be the end, and nothing is in between but space and time that I make or you make to relate or not to relate to the world outside my mind, your mind. Speak not of revolution until you are willing to eat rats to survive. When the revolution comes, when the revolution comes, when the revolution comes, guns and rifles will be taking the place of poems and essays. Black cultural centers will be forts supplying the revolutionaries with food and

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And Mike Garson on piano. 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

0: Attention, please. Attention all passengers for the Boeing 727 of Cruzeiro from Rio de Janeiro to Sao Paulo.
1: I'm going to take this airplane and we are going to fly right into the sun, man.

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He did such a good job, we started sending jazz all over the world. The State Department has discovered jazz. It reaches folks like nothing ever has. Like when they feel that jazzy rhythm, they know we're really with them. That's what we call cultural exchange. No commodity is quite so strange as this thing called cultural exchange. Say that our prestige needs a tonic, export the Philharmonic. That's what we call cultural exchange.

0: 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Weinstein was the darling of Brazil.
1: And isn't he here?
0: And just to stop internal mayhem, we dispatched Martha Graham

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1: You mean Jackie Robinson?
0: No, man, I mean the First Lady.

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Oh yeah. 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Some Japanese men buying things they don't

friends now. Listen very carefully. You can hear credit cards flying out their wallets right now. There goes your Visa, your MasterCard, your American Express. All that great, great American excess. Feel your money going beyond your credit. Oh, you're gonna have to pay one day, but not right now. 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
0: Happy Easter.
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No, Michelangelo is coming from Pittsburgh. If art is the tip of the iceberg, I'm the part sinkable low.

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So the point here, nobody's playing it off stage. So we don't have any tapes off stage. We don't have any loops off stage. 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Live, we're live. 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

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It's not something for which I was personally suited. Oh, yeah? Oh, yeah? So what's something for which you're suited? Get the fuck out of here.

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There's only one good use for a small town. You know, as we're traveling across the United States, I've been taking a survey, depending on where we're playing, and I kind of wanted your opinion about that, except I think you're all from New York in the first place. So there's almost no point, right? But just to complete my survey, which will be published in the Biblical Quarterly, you know, at Washington. So, do you think this is a small town? Yes. And no? Whoa, there you go. Nice to know there's somebody from Long Island here who drank the water. You know.

That was an unaccompanied bass pedal solo from Michael Rutherford. This is the musical box.